thing was amazing. I was the last, so I just was watching each tribute to each artist and just welling up, and, you know, memories from my own life, much of it. And I love the way it was crafted. It doesn't get any better to sit with all these great people, really people I admire and respect so much.

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And you don't have to want for nothing. Then Job runs through my bedroom. Say, Cleveland, I know what you're going through. Job say, I've been there. Lost everything I had. Job say, but I decided no matter what was going on. Job leaned over the bed and this is what Job told me.

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Ain't no harm to quit. Oh, no. Listen, many of you already know. A few years ago, I found myself laying out at Daniel Freeman Hospital in the emergency room with chest pains all over my body. I didn't know to pray. I was hurting so bad. And I was laying there, and they had, you know them folk, they be breaking in. They had one of them little young girls in there, and she standing around, and the others were standing around, and the little young girl said to the man, he's not gonna make it, is he? And you know, when you know what you know, hurting, but I heard her. And I raised up off that emergency table and said, yes, I am. Call the God I serve. And this is what I told the man.

God bless you. Now listen, if I don't ever see you no more, I want you to take this as serious as possible. If I don't ever see you no more, I want you to hold on to this one thought. No matter where you find yourself in life, just know that God's gonna come through.

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Tell them, hang on in there. 'Cause I know you'll come through.

I would like to sing this little song for my girlfriend, wherever she is tonight. I'd like to say, sweetheart, wherever you are, and whatever you're doing, and the thing that worries me most is who you're doing it with. I trust you can find a few moments in your busy life to ponder these words. Oh, you'll never know. But try to remember when I used to hold you in my arms and say, as long as I live, this is my theme.

0: 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Thank you. Thank you. Thank you, everybody. Thank you. Thank you. Thank you so much. Everybody, please have a seat. Well, good evening, everybody. And welcome to the White House. Over the past 7 years, Michelle and I have set aside nights like this to honor the music that shaped America. Classical and country, blues and Broadway, gospel and Motown, the women of soul, and the sounds of the civil rights movement. This has become one of our most cherished traditions, and I want to thank PBS for helping us to put on these wonderful events. Tonight's a little bittersweet because this marks our final in performance at the White House. I will not be singing. But for our last one, it is fitting that we pay tribute to one of our favorites and one of the most brilliant and influential musicians of our times, the late, great genius himself, Mr. Ray Charles.
1: Once again, please welcome Usher.
2: Yeah. You know, when Ray Charles was a little boy, don't stop, keep it going, that's right. He would go to Sunday school, Shiloh Baptist Church. And Ray, he always said that church was simple, all right? The preacher sang or recited,

And the congregation sang right back to him, right? It's a basic call and response. Tonight, I'm going to sing the call part, and you guys are going to sing the response, right? And you can snap a little loud if you want. Make some noise. Stand on your feet. Enjoy yourself. You hear what I say?

saw the sun begin to dim and felt that winter wind blow cold. A man learns who is there for him when the glitter fades and the walls won't hold. Cause from that rubble, what remains can only be what's true. If all was lost, there's more I gained, cause it led me back to you. From now on, these eyes will not be blinded by the light. From now on, what's waited till tomorrow starts tonight.